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I ain't dropped the album, but the shoes went platinum.

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Zanzi. 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I said, I'm the one that's going to go away. 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So we're going to go to the jam. 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